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ัน

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0: 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I'll be 10-A report.
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0: 3250. 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
0: Please, send someone to Walmart. 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He's in line at the registry. He may pay for the items. 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
1: Tower.
2: Tower. 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Tower. Tower. Tower. Tower. Tower. Tower. Tower. Tower. Tower. Tower. Tower. Tower. Tower. Tower. Tower. Tower. Tower. Tower. Tower. Tower. Tower. Tower. Tower. Tower. Tower. Tower. Tower. Tower. Tower. Tower. Tower. Tower. Tower. Tower. Tower. Tower. Tower. Tower. Tower. Tower. Tower. Tower. Tower. Tower. Tower. Tower. Tower. Tower. Tower. Tower. Tower. Tower. Tower. Tower. Tower. Tower. Tower. Tower. Tower. Tower. Tower. Tower. Tower. Tower. Tower. Tower. Tower. Tower. Tower. Tower. Tower. Tower. Tower. Tower. Tower. Tower. Tower. Tower. Tower. Tower. Tower. Tower. Tower. T

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0: Good. 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Show units 10A, I'll have a report.
1: Sam, copy the update, 59 Eagle Dick.
2: 22 a medical aid, 589 Limwood, Prospect E. Edwards, 3490 David, car choking.
0: Denying my CAD's not working, advise me of the updates.
3: I don't know what he's choking on, TCAT's going around.
0: Ever.
1: Now you can reduce it. He's breathing and drinking water.
0: 10-9 head background. Up front, begin largely now.
1: You can reduce.
0: Copy.
2: Big nine, Curtis, temporary through there. Biking it appears to have breathing and drinking water now.
0: 10-4, I've reduced. I'm at Old Town and E. Edwards.
2: Yeah, 4.

0: 2, stand 4. Safety 6, Larry, RP is falling back. We can attempt to recontact.
1: 6.

0: Sam 72, sorry.
1: Got it.
0: Just temporary is maintaining AOA with Paul. They're out at 150 North J. John. Copor is at 1095. They're requesting a PD unit, so they have 8 minutes.
1: Can we get 10?
0: Yeah, 4.

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0: 1043 given to all parties. I'll be 10-8.
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1: Go for both.
0: 415 subject, 1467 West Juliet. The RP's 4-year-old son was poking the RP's thigh. She ran away from him and fell, causing injury. They have on medical. They have on any weapons. Good beaver in a brown shirt, gray shorts. He's in a verbal with family members. North J. John. They have a 295. They're code 4. However, requesting PD for H&S.
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2: 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East Sandra, Cross says N, Lake Mary, grid 23, C. Charles. 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
0: Sixty-five
1: progress, 1111 Martin 13, Unit A Adam. The RP advised the physical 415 is a girlfriend, and they have on medical. By June 15, I'll have to see him in prison.
0: 31.

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0: This is sir, maybe at the encampment, 1370 South O Ocean. The RP the Bison Southern Canal on foot northbound O Street. The WMA shaved head with tattoos, white shirt, gray shorts. A Bison is attempting to sell a shotgun and ammo at the encampment. Bison has the 1032 in a black backpack.
1: Anyone?
0: Yeah, 36 copy.
2: Affirmative, I copy.

0: 10-43, the RQ is now advising he's eastbound Barsley from Ocean.
1: Same traffic.

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1: 34, Camp 1.
0: To probably all of them, by San Rita, Sun Ocean.
1: Cap 1.

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0: Cap 1.

0: 34th Way. Subject has a third temporary DV order. It's also showing a 290 register in compliance. Also, the 27th suspended or revoked. Also showing probation for 11-3-77.
1: Negative.
0: 34th Airport.

0: RLB 10-8 with a supplemental report regarding case 2624291. White yellow 3706810.
1: July 30th. Subject with code 4 New Atlanta 1032. 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
0: 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She advised she's code 4. Answer 10-8.
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0: Cross. 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They'll put us on a bike.
1: Anyone?

0: 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You can show both of you the same.
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1: 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The request for the signal to the advising you cut the fence line went into the tent.
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0: 喂。Can you send to 1021? 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
1: Notification was made to me.
0: 10-4, can you handle that 911 flaring, Sherry?
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We also have Prosperity and West. Prosperity and West for a white passenger vehicle blocked out with no license plate. Making possibly a Ford, ran two stop signs. Correction, two stop lights. Pulled out of Motel 6 and sped away westbound.

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1: Negative.
0: 10-4 break, 2860. You checked the area, checked westbound, clear to

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0: 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Could you have an ambulance? Code 2.
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2: 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Can you check westbound Corvina towards those dirt fields?
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1: 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Port Bray, Tilbury 77, subject UTL GOA, straight on standing.
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0: is he going to need medical?
1: Negative. I believe he's drug 4.
0: Can he stand or walk on his own?
2: Subject 1252 East Tustin. The architect raising her daughter's HPV, causing a 415. She stated that she started striking the RT. There's just an open line and a 415 heard now in the background.
0: Tail 4. We have any units available?
2: Negative. They're all 10-6. 60's en route for the traffic regarding Crow. 77 and 88 are at the flying base of the 602.
0: 67, 76, you can break from that, respond to the Tustin Circle prior. I'll follow you up.
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1: 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Can you show me clear?

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0: 1664 in progress, 1509 East Burton, 1509 East Burton. The other half is going to be the RP's neighbor at 1510 East Burton that's accessing her internet. She said again there was an RLM file that was served today. We're showing it unserved.
1: 77.
0: Just 1043. He also does have a code. It'll be for 148 9A Adam. 88.

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1: 60. Area check, field 4, you tell any subjects. 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
0: Sound 4. Sam 76, Larry.
1: Go ahead.
0: We have a pending 911 hang up. This is their second time recontacting. The first was for an emergency that was occurring in Visalia. They were transferred over. Is this code 4 to clear, or did you want a unit to patrol check?
1: Confirm. 561 South Tellingham.
0: Affirm. They're here at work. However, the emergency was occurring in Visalia.
1: Check 4, you can clear.
0: 10-4.

0: Okay, so I talked Cardinal and Mary for a possible 23-122. Unknown DOT. It's going to be a white Ford F-150, 209 Lincoln, Nora 4.
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Did you come back to

0: 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I'll be taking northbound in Mary from Prosperity.
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0: 91 to Larry. I have a 594 just occurred. Suspicious circumstances. Being north of 1293 South K King, 1293 South K. Be the building north of Ahars. RP advising a female subject just smashed out a window to the building and is heard screaming. No description at this time. Multiple units, 91 Meyer, 31 Charlie, if you could follow up.
1: 31.

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0: 415 at Motel 6, 1111 North Blackstone. 10-5, the clerk advising a guest in room 245, 245, as a subject in the room, they're requesting to leave. No further dissent.
1: 60. 77.
2: Trying to contact one of the encampments. She took off northbound Ocean. Trying to contact her now on O'Neill and Ocean.
0: Yeah,

0: She's now running northbound on Ocean towards Parsley, wearing teal shorts and a crop top.
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2: Large tree branch from a eucalyptus tree in the middle of the road, blocking the roadway.

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Driver's advising his brother's in the garage, HPD, and threw vodka in his face. He's going to be wearing black shirt, black jeans, and a brown jacket.

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0: 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We're at 950 South Kazarian, 950 South Kazarian. Just advising a SOS police emergency alarm.
1: 16.

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He's advising they didn't make any alarm calls. 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

0: 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Grid 32 B boy. 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
1: 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If you want to speak to a supervisor, I'll speak 1096 or maybe done some type of drugs. I don't know.
0: 10-4, he's contacting you.

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RP subject's possibly 1096. 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

0: 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I'm raising a 13 and an 11-year-old that are trying to 242 the additional siblings there.
1: 38, confirming 11-year-old.
0: Affirming 11 and 13.

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0: Check to welfare, unknown circumstances, Cherry and Pleasant. Cherry and Pleasant, RP advising they saw a female subject running toward the hospital yelling for help. She's going to be in a tan shirt, black pants, with an overnight bag.

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3891 to Larry. 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

77-88 Tulare, 1043 of the male half contacting now, advising that the female and her friend are HBD. He's advising at 273-5 that she punched him and threw a mallet at him. The female is recontacting as well. She's also advising that the male hit her, and she's requesting medical.

0: Sanford. We're still on 21 with the male half. She's continuing to strike the male and throw items just through a glass mug at him.
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Code 2 response. Clear to be to Dallas. This is 545 East Hillary. Chair number 10, grid 41A Adam. 472 old male ill. Ambulance extended from my cell.

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It's code 4, it's QOD. 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

Engine 61, Truck 65, and Battalion 67, Highway 99 at East Bardsley for a traffic accident. Grid 42C Charles.

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1: You're responding traffic accident, City Northbound Highway 99 and Barclay, Grid 42, see Charles. We have an open line and multiple callers. Stand by for further information. This will be the 99 incident.

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1: This is going to be just south of the on ramp. 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

0: 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Battalion 67, TCSR at scene advising two possible pennants.
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1: Battalion 67 from truck 65.
0: Go ahead.
1: If we can get PD to shut down the Barkley northbound off ramp, we can start moving people up that. I'll have more details from scene in about 30 seconds.
0: Copy. TPD to shut down northbound off ramp. Delary. Battalion 67, you copy that?
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2: Tulare, Truck 65. 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Engine 61, I want you to bring all your personnel up as well as your extrication tools. You're going to be working on the Astrovan. You have 5 victims at this time. Looks like 2 been in.
3: 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You'll be 4th engine in. The 99 incident, 4 vehicles with approximately 6 patients. Medic 753 is at scene. They advise that this is confirmed 6 patient NTI. It's going to be northbound Highway 99 south of Barclay. Grid 48 CC Charles.
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0: 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Be advised, they're going to be extended from Visalia and Lindsay.
1: Copies. Can you confirm if TPD is shutting down the northbound off-ramp at Bardsley?
0: Negative. It's going to go through CHP and they have the unit at C. They'll request that.

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0: Tulare Battalion 99 IC, go ahead and let all the ambulances know to enter off the Barsley northbound on ramp and turn around.
1: 99 IC, Tulare copy, enter off northbound Barsley on ramp.

0: Hamilton, do we have responding?
1: Sayonite IC. We have 2 EMS 13. There are 3 incoming.
0: Copy. Go ahead and keep them coming. Same entrance. He's going to use the 99 northbound on ramp and have them turn around.
1: Just confirming 99 northbound on ramp.
0: Affirmative. We shut down the freeway so they can come on the on ramp on northbound 99 off of Bardsley and then have them turn around.
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0: 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Update, show truck 65, engine 62 released from the incident. 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

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10-41. 10-41. 10-41. 10-41. 10-41. 10-41. 10-41. 10-41. 10-41. 10-41. 10-41. 10-41. 10-41. 10-41. 10-41. 10-41. 10-41. 10-41. 10-41. 10-41. 10-41. 10-41. 10-41. 10-41. 10-41. 10-41. 10-41. 10-41. 10-41. 10-41. 10-41. 10-41. 10-41. 10-41. 10-41. 10-41. 10-41. 10-41. 10-41. 10-41. 10-41. 10-41. 10-41. 10-41. 10-41. 10-41. 10-41. 10-41

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Intersect is clear, negative any hazards, all signs are in good condition, have not been struck, you should.

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0: out find a two to three dogs attacked in the RP. 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
1: 6-1.
2: Tulare, engine 6-1. Assign that traffic to truck 6-5. Engine 6-1 will be on a structured fire only response.
3: 6-1, Tulare, copy.

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1: Copy, responding, medical aid. 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
1: If Animal Control is 1041, if you have a response, please.
0: Negative. Now you'd want me to call them out.
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3: 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10. 10, 10, 10. 10, 10, 10. 10, 10, 10. 10, 10, 10. 10, 10, 10. 10, 10, 10. 10, 10, 10. 10, 10, 10. 10, 10, 10. 10,

0: 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Sorry, Truck 65, canceled by EMS. 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

0: 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Truck 6, be Steph with Captain Shalane, Engineer Horn. 361, available, BC 67 is on duty. Truck 65 will be out first.
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1: 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You were cut off. Truck 5, I have Shalane, and Horn.
0: With Captain Davis, Engineer Hadashita, Firefighter Paramedic Manriquez, Truck 65 is Captain Shalane, Engineer Horn, and Firefighter Lemos. Truck 65 will be out first for medical aids. Engine 61 is on structure fire response only.
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2: 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Captain Ryan, Engineer Gwynn, Firefighter Paramedic Panero. 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
1: 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It'll be coming from the office and the laundry room.

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0: 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I'm going to be put over to the hospital. If you can make contact, medical them out. Right, send it to copy.
1: Sam, check that copy. 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

15 Juvenile, City 1406 East Cypress. 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Yeah.

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Patrol 61 crew in Truck 65 Battalion. It's going to be a small grass fire in the area of Olema and West, Grid 31 Patrol.

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0: 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Cancel 361 and 61.
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0: 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Copy, 63. 67, copy, downgrade. Solar Battalion 67, update. This is going to be a transient lighting a fire in the bush. Fire's out. I'm going to stand by for PD.
1: 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We're on landline with them. 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
1: Larry Battalion 67. I got a column of black smoke south of southwest side of town. Show me responding to investigate.
2: Copy. Black smoke southwest of town. Would you like a call dropped on you?
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2: Copy. We'll drop a call on you.
1: Delaware Battalion 67. Disregard. It's going to be in the county.
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I'll be at 635 East Sonora Avenue, apartment C, Charles, probation contract.

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What do you want to do by that? Possibly just occurred. I know it's going to be a DV issue. I have a deputy that pulled up standing by. Can you advise me further? 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

Lee William, 162, E123.

417, I just occurred. It'll be outside of Swazi and Cardell's area. I think I occurred near the Panda and the Dutch. Subject was on a bike with a backpack. We're trying to get further at the Sentinel. I don't know if it's going to have a black or a brown tank top.

0: have in the opening.
1: We're still getting further at this test. Just advising you to maybe on some sort of BMX bike, or if you'll be standing by a bar being carted out, so we're getting further. It's going to be on now, DOD.
2: I'm 1023 on call. In the area, call 105. Was there any description on the suspect?
1: Can you email subject black or brown tank job on a BMX bike, sort of backpack?
2: Yeah, check in the area.
0: 2539.
2: 25.
0: Possibly Mark Hogan, so I'm earlier wearing that.

119 Jaguar, break 56 to 20. The RP is becoming uncooperative. Once no further.

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1: Affirm wants no contact, no further.
0: Step on.
1: Wait, are you still standing at the corner of Barsi and Cardoza? Or he's advising he wants no contact.
2: Affirmative on no prosecution.
1: Yeah,

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1: Repetition units are not your cover. 9956, you got anything? Negative. 5 6 other half to GLA. Yes, and it.

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0: it'd
1: be 29359.
0: 29359.
1: 29,
0: the last three.
1: Affirmative, it's going to be 359.
0: Six,

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0: 1324,
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0: 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Anything else? Negative, thank you. 94, it's Larry 61. I'll be tonight.
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I'm going to check the welfare, Cindy B. Senior Center, 201 North F. Frank, 201 North F. Frank. 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
0: I report a suspicious subject, area of Latimer and Sunset. Latimer and Sunset. Our feeling advice is going to be a male subject in a baseball hat, white cut-off shirt, backpack with a fishing pole. Sergeant Sook was going in and out of the RP's driveway and access those to the power poles next to the residence, looking into the properties and vehicles.
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Probably a 291 hang up, maybe at Summit 2, 6150 Hospital.

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0: Yes,
1: 59387. 59 Toyota, contact. 16 10-4, 32 Toyota, 10-4, DRP, requesting at 1021.
2: 10-4.
0: Clear. How was that subject? Kern, just west of Shield.
1: I copied it, Kern, west of what? Cross Street? Yep. 59 Clary. Copy, you're out with the subject. Can you advise location? Kern, west of what cross?
0: Turn west of Silva, I mean the other way. Last of big.
1: 10-4.
0: Copy ending.
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1: 51, checkpoint.
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1: 39.
0: 109, southwest.
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0: 86
1: Taurus. 56. Good check the wall, sir. 56 Riviera Apartment, 2311 North Hellman. The RP advisor of the male Civic passed out in a white Dodge Charger parked directly by the pool. Advising he's in the silk H&S. Advising he woke up and drove off the gate, possibly southbound Hellman now.
0: Yeah.

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0: So I think that subject is clear of the 27. Yeah, my one. 27 is going to be 982.
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1: 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Clear for beginning.
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0: 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John for vehicle maintenance. Sir, revise location. Sir, Andre John. Yeah, four.
1: Tolerance 19-8, we're about to call 144.
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1: 19.
0: Just check the welfare. It's going to be in front of AT&T, 2075 East Prosperity. Mel Civic laying on the ground with blood coming out of his mouth. It smells like some medical issue. Advising he's breathing. He's going to be next to a Toyota RAV4.
1: 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Company is going to be 80 Tom Frank 998.
0: Cap 1.
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0: 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Engine 63, they're going to be in front of Korean Chili.
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corresponding to medical aid 2060 Alexander, Process Valaria, grade 24 D. David, hospital stroke.

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0: 32.

RFO advising HFA in a red shirt, and then HMA in a black shirt. I'm UTL advised northbound on KK. I'll be out on this RFO.

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1: Advance to is possibly in the area of Cross, lost them at O. We're trying to get further. We're on the phone with TCAT as well. They have GPS on it. Possibly southbound.

circling southbound.

0: positive, southbound 99 from Tulare.
1: Copy. We're getting hold of CHB. Units copy southbound 99 from Tulare.
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2: Official.
1: Sam 72, I copy, you're in that area of Berkeley.
0: Yeah, they had eyes on it. Are you following it from a distance?

0: showing it stopped at Tellurian O. We're trying to see if it's updated or not.
1: I got it. It's southbound 99. He has his lights and sirens on.
0: Copy. The lights are in, sirens are on.
1: Turn him off now. Looks like he's trying to get people to move for him.
0: Where that's going to be it.
1: Let me get an update on CHP, please, when you get one.
0: We're trying to contact.

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1: 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He's probably pushing 95.
0: Avenue 200.
1: He's probably doing about 90.
0: He's passing Avenue 200.

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What's the top speed? Cars aren't moving over for him. And also, let me know when you get an update from CHP.

0: 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These are 80. I'm still on pursuit, just long way.
1: Coverage.
0: 59, stay in the city, go up the city.
1: Careful.

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2: Canceling,
1: so we're still southbound, it speeds about 85.

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He just went into the shoulder, but he's back on the road. Speeds are 65, 70.

0: Boulevard, southbound from the on-ramp. On the frontage road, I'm going to light it up now. I'm on Center Street in Bixley.
1: I'll be on the frontage road, Center Street in Bixley.
0: On Center Street, passing Davis. Westbound onto the first east west street past Allen. I'll get you a street name right now. Going southbound on the main drag here in 60 back on the freeway southbound.
1: Copy, getting back southbound on the freeway.
0: Southbound, the freeway speeds are 75.
1: Copy, southbound.

0: Still southbound on the freeway, speeds are 92.
1: Copy southbound, 92 miles an hour. As Siege stands approaching, Pixley.
0: Southbound, speed to 90. Light traffic, cars are healing for both of us.

0: about 85 southbound, coming up to Avenue 72.
1: We approach Avenue 72, 85 miles per hour. 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
1: That where CHP is about Avenue 76.
0: But we're 90 miles an hour southbound, coming up to the Alpaw exit.
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0: 6 1 2 3 4 5 6 1 2 3 4 5 6 1 2 3 4 5 6 1 2 3 4 5 6 1 2 3 4 5 6 1 2 3 4 5 6 1 2 3 4 5 6 1 2 3 4 5 6 1 2 3 4 5 6 1 2 3 4 5 6 1 2 3 4 5 6 1 2 3 4 5 6 1 2 3 4 5 6 1 2 3 4 5 6 1 2 3 4 5 6 1 2 3 4 5 6 1 2 3 4 5 6 1 2 3 4 5 6 1 2 3 4 5 6 1 2 3 4 5 6 1 2 3 4 5 6 1 2 3 4 5 6 1 2 3 4 5 6 1 2 3 4 5 6 1 2 3 4 5 6 1 2 3 4 5 6 1 2 3 4 5 6 1 2 3 4 5 6 1 2 3 4 5 6 1 2 3 4 5 6 1 2 3 4 5 6 1 2 Flare 6, copying an unrelated 28.
1: So we're good.
0: 9, Nora, Boy, Frank, 895, if you could just advise the name of the RO.
1: Erlinda Jimenez.
0: With an E, Edward.

0: we take the 95, so 663 will bring them back. Fenmore. 63 has CHP's case number. Can you call TCSO to get their case number and also ask if we can get the video from the airplane?
1: Fenmore. Lincolnton already called SO. They're going to hand it over when they land the plane.
2: San 43 Lincoln 10. They said it might be first thing in the morning, but they'll handle it.
0: Copy.
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4: 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They didn't have any surveillance footage.
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